are cracking jokes in the corner of our mouths, and I feel like I'm laughing in a dream. If I was young, I could wake outside your school, 'cause your face is like the cover of a magazine.

0: Eine halbe Stunde Musik am Stück auf Bayern 1, damit die Arbeit locker läuft.
1: I'm going under in this time, I feel there's no one to save me. This all or nothing really got away, you're driving me crazy.

can a mountain exist before it is washed to the sea? Yes, and how many years can some people exist before they're allowed to be free? Yes, and how many times can a man turn his head and pretend that he just doesn't

the man look up before he can see the sky? Yes, and how many ears must one man have?